0: schön im Fantasyland.
1: They say the holy water's watered down, and this town's lost its faith. Our colors will fade eventually, so if our time is running out,

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1: 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Our colors will fade eventually, so if our time is running now, day after day, we'll make the mundane our masterpiece. Oh my, my, oh my, my love, I take one look.

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Worrying about a decision you made, or worried that you said the

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But you're wonderful. And worthy of being loved. You really are. You just have to let yourself believe it. Well, I know you're really busy and you probably have to go. But I'm glad I got to see you for a minute.

0: 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I don't even think of notes. It's like, the sound, you know? It's like B flat. Like, I gotta look at the notes in the piano and all that. I don't know, man. Like, bass is just there, man.
1: Just there. Yeah. I mean, you've had a career now for about, professionally, for about 20 years. Is that right?
0: Yes.
1: In the early 40s.
0: Oh, yeah.
1: Or late 30s, early 40s.
0: That's right, 40, 39. 40 years, right? Yeah.
1: What was your first job?
0: Louis Armstrong.
1: Oh, yeah?
0: Not my first job. That's your first job.
1: Big time.

It's me, I know it's late. And I wouldn't be calling if I didn't feel this heavy. I keep telling myself I'm fine, but every quiet moment pulls me back to you.